Thanks for listening. And here's another local song from 2SEA FM, supporting the best artists from across the Sapphire Coast.

just one step behind you. 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

just died. 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And I wish I knew how she felt about me. It's hard to remember how it used to be. But I think she loved me and all the other kids do. Cause she did nice things whenever she could. And I wish I knew her better, but I was just a kid.

Another classic Aussie rock and blues track. Checkers Rock and Blues Show.

I'm programmed to a schedule. Wobble.